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0: Mostly sunny today, top of 21. Partly cloudy and a chance of a shower tomorrow, max of 20. Partly cloudy and 19 Tuesday, then 13 on Wednesday, more partly cloudy conditions. 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

Nova Classic 2CA. Craig Pritchard with a 30-minute music marathon. Madonna and David Bowie on the way real soon. Here's Naked Eyes with a song that was originally a big hit back in the 60s. Nova Classic 2CA.

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On our next show, we make the winning call to hopefully send you to Bryan Adams in Paris or Duran Duran in London with the Superstar Experience. Fight for your flashback. We will get the result. Head to Facebook if you haven't voted already. And $2,080 will be up for grabs. 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

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Craig Pritchard with a 30-minute music marathon. UK Squeeze on the way shortly. And right now, some David Bowie and one of his many changes. Forever Classic 2CA. Here's Heroes.

0: Forever Classic 2CA, Craig Pritchard with UK Squeeze and Cool for Cats. And we're cool enough for another 30-minute music marathon, I reckon. In fact, we got them gone for the rest of the day because we love our 30-minute music marathons. And another one coming up just after 11. Hey, big week next week as part of the 10 from Then. Have a listen to these great years that we'll be checking out with the 10 from Then. That's, of course, where we get a top 10 and play it back for you. Monday, it's 1985. Tuesday, 1978. Wednesday, 1991. Thursday, 1981. And Friday, 1987. All of those years had great songs, as you'll hear throughout the week if you listen to our 10 from Thens.
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0: Forever Classic 2CA, Craig Pritchard on a Sunday morning. Hope you're enjoying your weekend as much as James Brown would be if he was still alive and rocking out with that song, I Got You, and Feel Good. It's just one of those songs, isn't it? As soon as you hear it, you do kind of feel good. And hopefully you'll feel good enough to do the secret sound on Monday morning, because it's up to $2,080. Think you know what the secret sound is? Well, after 6 and after 8, the jackpot climbs $20 a day. And what would you do if you won the cash? 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

0: Forever Classic 2CA, Craig Pritchard with The Pretenders and Hind Her. Coming up after 11, it's a 30-minute music marathon. We'll check out Steve Harley and Cockney Rebel from the 70s. Sheryl Crow. And an oldie but a goodie from The Doors. Hello, I love you, won't you tell me your name? Hello and welcome to Sunday. A 30-minute music marathon straight after 11.
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11: It's 17 degrees in Canberra, heading for a top of 21, partly cloudy with light winds. From the Capital Radio Newsroom, good morning. I'm James Wybrow. Opposition MP Andrew Hastie is demanding the One Nation leader clarify her stance on executing prisoners of war. A public feud has erupted after Pauline Hanson posted a satirical cartoon labelling Mr. Hastie a traitor. The attack follows the Liberal MP's testimony against accused war criminal Ben Robert Smith. Mr. Hastie has told News 24 Senator Hanson should outline what standards she expects from the ADF.
12: The general principle here is that Australian soldiers don't execute prisoners. That's the general principle, and the law must support that general principle. So Pauline Hanson needs to explain to the Australian people why she wants to lower the standard of battlefield conduct for Australian soldiers.
11: In other news, mandatory caps on screen time will be introduced in New South Wales classrooms from next year in a bid to improve education outcomes. Public schools will limit time spent on laptops, tablets and computers to 15 minutes a day for kindergarten to year 2 students. This will gradually increase to a maximum of half the time per subject for years 11 and 12. Education Minister Prue Carr says too much screen time impacts the way children learn.
13: This is about going back to what worked, pen and paper, to make sure that children are actually taking in, students are taking in the learning and progressing through their schooling.
11: In local news, ACT Policing is renewing its appeal for information about missing 27-year-old man James Parrott. James was last seen in Canberra on August 24 and is described as Caucasian in appearance with a fair complexion, short brown messy hair, brown eyes and glasses. James is believed to be travelling in a red Kia Rio bearing ACT registration YOM07E. The vehicle has distinctive hail damage to its panels. He is also known to frequent the New South Wales South Coast area. A national survey has revealed 2 in 5 Australians are open to swapping human intimacy for AI software. The study shows digital chatbots are increasingly being used to write dating profiles, draft text messages, and even provide relationship advice. Psychologists warned relying on technology prevents people from learning real-world relationship skills. And children's charity Variety has announced the recipients of their heart scholarships to assist young athletes with chronic illness or financial hardship to cover the costs of competing. 96 young Australians received a share of $320,000, including Canberra boxer Michaela Armstrong, who was recently crowned the 2026 Boxing Queensland Open International Golden Glove Champion. CEO of Variety New South Wales ACT, Tony Warner, says they want to make sure there's no barriers to competition.
14: They're already showing us what they're capable of, and Variety wants to make sure financial circumstances don't stop them from seeing where their talent can take them.
1: Sports update.
11: In just their fourth year in the competition, the Dolphins will host an NRL preliminary final in Brisbane. A stunning 26-16 win over the Warriors in Auckland, putting the Finns just 80 minutes away from a grand final. Coach Christian Wolfe says it's been a team effort.
15: It's obviously massive for everyone involved at the club, and the club's done such a good job over 4 years. That's every department, you know, to put us in a good position.
11: In last night's other clash, the Sharks defeated the Cowboys 26-16. In the AFL, the Lions have kept their dream of a premiership three-peat alive with a 53-point win over Adelaide, and the Canberra Pirates have booked their spot in the Ice Hockey New South Wales Women's Grand Final with a 3-0 win over the Valkyries. Last year's defending champions have gone undefeated this season and will fight for back-to-back titles next Saturday at 4 p.m. They'll take on the winner of the Arctic Foxes and the Eagles. That's the latest from the Capital Radio Newsroom.
1: 2CA's four-day forecast for Canberra.
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11: Mostly sunny today, top of 21. Partly cloudy and a chance of a shower tomorrow, max of 20. Partly cloudy and 19 Tuesday, then 13 on Wednesday, more partly cloudy conditions. 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

Duran Duran in London. 2CA's Superstar Experience. And tomorrow morning, our winner will choose their adventure. 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

Further classic 2CA. It's a 30-minute music marathon with Craig Pritchard. Hope you're enjoying your Sunday. And are you in the running to have a chance at choosing your adventure? Bryan Adams in Paris or Duran Duran in London? Monday morning just after 8 o'clock with Gemma as part of the classic breakfast. Listen in.

0: Forever Classic 2CA, Craig Pritchard with a 30-minute music marathon, and Alice Moyet, Invisible. And she did actually go invisible for a couple of decades, but she's come back in a big way over the last few years, not only recording new material, but she's back out doing live stuff all over the place. Good for her. We'll have another 30-minute music marathon just after midday. And don't forget, tomorrow morning after 8 o'clock, Gemma's going to be making that phone call. Will you be on the other end to be our next superstar experience? And what did you choose? Duran Duran in London or Bryan Adams in Paris? And I wonder who the winner will decide. We'll find out tomorrow morning, just after 8, as part of the Classic Breakfast. Forever Classic, 2CA.
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0: Forever Classic 2CA, Craig Pritchard with the Pointers Sisters and a Neutron Dance. Never get sick of that song. Every time you hear it, it just brings the energy back again, doesn't it? And brings you right back into the middle of the 80s. And who doesn't love the 80s? Hope you're having a great weekend so far. And just a reminder, tomorrow morning, Gemma's back with a classic breakfast and the result of the Fight For Your flashback. If you've been part of that over the weekend, well, she'll give you the result tomorrow and you can see how you went. Also throughout the week, of course, Dr. Brad Tucker with the latest news from space and the Weather Whiz Kids on Wednesday. It's all part of the Classic Breakfast.
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12: Mostly sunny, no rain, and a top of 21 degrees in Canberra today. From the Capital Radio Newsroom, good afternoon. I'm James Wybrow. The federal government says the One Nation leader should apologise over comments made about the Prime Minister's late mother. Pauline Hanson used a podcast appearance to criticise Marianne Albanese's long-term reliance on public housing. The attack has been condemned by both the government and the opposition. Senior Labor Senator Don Farrell has told News 24 mothers should be off limits in political debate.
13: There's a certain bitterness in One Nation's approach to the world that I find quite un-Australian. I think it was an appalling comment. I think Ms. Hanson should should apologise.
12: Meanwhile, the federal government says it's open to tweaking how harmful content is defined under its Digital Duty of Care Bill. Labor's legislation would allow people to opt out of social media algorithms, but the opposition argues the laws give the government powers to remove content it doesn't like. Communications Minister Annika Wells has told the ABC she's willing to let Parliament decide what's considered harmful.
14: I'd be pleased to consider any constructive ways we can meet the intent around dealing with urgency. I would be prepared to work with the Coalition on the wording to make that work that meets the urgency requirement of the intent of that measure.
12: In local news, ACT policing are seeking witnesses and dashcam footage of a collision between a police vehicle and a Kia sedan yesterday. At about 11:30am, a police vehicle collided with a grey Kia Cerato. At about 11:30am, a police vehicle collided with a grey Kia Cerato at the intersection of Coulter Drive and Southern Cross Drive. The driver of the Kia and the officers were taken to hospital with minor injuries. Police are asking anyone who witnessed or has dashcam footage of the collision to come forward. In other news, 70 years after television first flickered to life in Australian homes, the Royal Australian Mint is celebrating the anniversary with a 50-cent commemorative coin. The first broadcast occurred on September 16th in 1956, when the now famous words, "Good evening and welcome to television," were spoken. Chief Executive Officer of the Mint, Emily Martin, says the reverse design features more than 45 symbols and elements representing Australian TV across seven decades.
15: A kangaroo representing Skippy, the bush kangaroo. We have references to news, to sport, to elections, to reality TV, and even soapies. It's one of those coins where people can spend some time having a close look and they will find something that they connect to.
12: It is an uncirculated coin, with anyone interested encouraged to enter the ballot, which closes tomorrow morning. Also making news, Australian universities are reporting a surge in exam cheating driven by criminal syndicates utilising wearable devices, and Lady Gaga and her fiancé are reportedly welcoming their first child together.
3: Petrol Price Watch. 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
12: Unleaded is $2.15 at the Ampol in Gungahlin. It's $2.27 at the Ready Express in Curtin and $2.13 at the Metro in Fishwick.
3: Sports update.
12: The AFLW Sydney Derby is getting underway this afternoon, with the Swans hosting the Giants. Sitting in 14th with only one win, the Giants are heavy underdogs against the 5th place Swans. But Giants coach Cam Bernasconi says ladder position goes out the window in these derby games.
16: History says it doesn't matter where we are in the ladder, it's going to be a blockbuster. The last four in particular have been within a kick.
12: First ball up at 2:35. And the ACT Brumbies are in Bungendore for the opening match of Super Rugby AUS against the New South Wales Waratahs, kicking off at 2 p.m. That's the latest from the Capital Radio newsroom.
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12: Mostly sunny today, top of 21. Partly cloudy and a chance of a shower tomorrow, max of 20. Partly cloudy and 19 Tuesday, then 13 on Wednesday, more partly cloudy conditions. 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
3: Now, Andrew Deak with another 30-minute music marathon.

The home of the classic breakfast back tomorrow to reveal who the winner of our superstar experience is. Thanks to Alexander Watson, someone's life is about to change for the better. A prize value of nearly $10,000. Who will it be? We'll find out after 8. Gemma gets to do it all for a classic. TCA.

0: Cameras from a classic. TCI, home of the 30-minute music marathon. And there's another done and dusted. Rod Stewart to wrap up this one on a Sunday afternoon from a classic TCI. Great to have your company too, by the way. Let's take a look at the forecast, and here's what you can expect for the rest of your Sunday. Cloudy conditions, some light winds down at 7 overnight. Yeah, still looking at a top today, 22, so very nice. Tomorrow, we are looking at showers in the morning ahead of a sunny afternoon. Top around about 23, partly cloudy, 19 at this stage on Tuesday, Wednesday. Back into the sunny conditions, although being a little cooler. Top around about 16 degrees in minutes. The Goo Goo Dolls and some Maxine Nightingale next. 2CR.
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0: Yes, Maxine Nightingale from a classic 2CA on this Sunday afternoon. 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

0: 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Stick around on the way. Some Daryl Braithwaite, he's on the way. Also some Prince. And this from Foreigner. 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

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On our next show, we make the winning call to hopefully send you to Bryan Adams in Paris or Duran Duran in London with the Superstar Experience. 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

0: Cheap Trick gets to wrap up this legendary 30-minute music marathon on your Sunday afternoon for a classic. Capra's 2CA. What would be a dream is to get that phone call tomorrow. Think it, and hopefully it'll happen for you. Tomorrow morning, just after 8, we'll find out who the winner is of our superstar experience. And in the meantime, I think everybody wins today. Yeah, we are looking rather cloudy, but a very nice mild top today. 22 degrees, some light winds around out of 7 overnight. Tomorrow, we're looking at some morning showers ahead of what will be a sunny afternoon. So we're looking all right in the afternoon tomorrow. Top round, 23 degrees, a cloudy 19 at this stage with some slight chance of showers. That's on Tuesday and Wednesday. We're back into the sunny conditions as we look at a top round 16.
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0: Strawberry Fields, yes, There Forever, as is, forever classic. 2CI on a Sunday afternoon, so good to have your company. And a reminder, yes, it won't last forever. Somebody will win the money, and maybe tomorrow, just after 6 and after 8. It is The Secret Sound. It is back with thanks to Willie Hobb Woodies. 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You never know, you could jag the money. Yes, and a bit of extra happiness to start your week. The Secret Sound, back again tomorrow, part of The Classic Breakfast with Gemma. 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

As we get ready for our next 30-minute music marathon, this is Forever Classic 2CI on this Sunday afternoon. Great to have your company. Who's going to win tomorrow? Yeah, somebody's going to find out that they have won our superstar experience, with thanks to Alexander Watson. I'm nervous for you, can I just say, but I'll be listening after 8, definitely. You ready for another 30-minute music marathon on the way? Yeah, 2CI wouldn't sound the same without a bit of LRB. That on the way.

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0: It's too late to get on the standby list for our superstar experience, but if you've missed out on that, the great news is tomorrow may be a chance for you to win some money. For a classic 2CA, of course, just after 6 and after 8. The Secret Sound is back thanks to wheeliehotwood.com.au. There's Julian Lennon on your Sunday afternoon. Yes, hey, today is looking all right. You know, I should have done the lawns yesterday. I don't know that there's a chance of me to do them later tonight. But still, nonetheless, cloudy today. Some light winds down to 7 overnight tomorrow. We're looking at some possible morning showers ahead of a sunny afternoon. A Monday top tomorrow, 23 degrees, chasing 19, and a partly cloudy one again on Tuesday. Wednesday, back into the sunny conditions, although, be it a little cooler, chasing a top, 16 degrees. That for you on Wednesday. It's 2CR.
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0: ELO, all a part of your Sunday afternoon from a classic 2CA. 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And talking of the weather, how would you like your child to be the next Weather Whiz Kid? Do you know what? I would have died to have the opportunity to do this as a young child. 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

0: 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This is Forever Classic. 2CA, you ready for this? 30 minutes commercial. Plus, some Stephen Stills. And some Huey on the way. It all begins in minutes.
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mad about the music. This is Forever Classic, Canberra's 2CA on this Sunday afternoon. Hopefully you're having a good one. Hot chocolate and some sweet, not too far away as we turn up this from the Eagles. Forever Classic,

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On our next show, we make the winning call to hopefully send you to Bryan Adams in Paris or Duran Duran in London with the Superstar Experience. Fight for your flashback. We will get the result. Head to Facebook if you haven't voted already. And $2,080 will be up for grabs. 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

0: as we run out of songs to play as part of this 30-minute music marathon, Forever Classic, 2CA, but don't fret, there is another just after 4 this afternoon, Forever Classic 2CA. Hey, how are you doing? You had a good weekend? Tell you what, we've been treated to some very nice weather over the weekend. Today, continuing, partly cloudy, some light winds about as well, down to 7 overnight. Here's how you start your working week tomorrow. Some possible showers ahead of what will be a sunny afternoon. Looking all right. The barbecue weather continues tomorrow by the looks of things. Top around about 23, a partly cloudy 19. Just some slight chance of showers Tuesday, Wednesday, back into the sunny conditions. As we look at a top around about 16 degrees. Don't go anywhere. Take that and Queen. We'll get that on inside the next 10. 2CR.
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0: It is the Bangles on your Sunday afternoon. This is Canberra's Forever Classic. 2CA-matic Monday may be waiting for you tomorrow after you've had a decent night's sleep, but before you know it, it will be here. 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

0: 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Forever Classic 2CA, hey, you ready for this? On the way. All right, things are going to be all right. It's free. Right, plus this lady, a former superstar experience. That's Madonna. And this another, it's Lionel Richie. That and more on the way next.
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What would be all right would be to receive a phone call just after 8 tomorrow morning. Could it be from Gemma? 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We'll find out after 8 tomorrow, thanks to Alexander Watson. This is Canberra's Forever Classic 2CA Sunday afternoon with Dixie. You know what? Great to have your company. Stick around, I'll get on the doors as well as some MJ right now. Former Superstar Experience, it is Madonna. 2CA.

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On our next show, we make the winning call to hopefully send you to Bryan Adams in Paris or Duran Duran in London with the Superstar Experience. 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

Brian Adams, live in Paris, or Duran Duran in London. 2CA's Superstar Experience. 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

0: Ah, the iconic Joe Cocker, all a part of a 30-minute music marathon. It's forever classic. 2CR, You Are So Beautiful, and that could be said about the weather that we've had over the weekend. It's been rather nice. I love this time of the year, really do. We're staying fine for the remainder of your Sunday. We're down to 7 degrees overnight. By the way, forever classic, 2CA. The weather for the start of your week is looking at some possible showers. Yes, in the morning, but then a sunny end. I like that. Don't mind that at all. Your Monday top, 23 degrees. Partly cloudy at 19 at this stage on Tuesday. Wednesday, we're looking sunny again, but you may need to layer up, only getting up to a top around about 16 on Wednesday. In minutes, Tina Turner as well as the Zombies. We'll get that on next. 2CR.
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0: Ah, The Zombies. Great song. Haven't heard that for a while. She's Not There. Forever Classic 2CI. And if you're not on the standby list, you won't be there either. Our Superstar Experience. We are going to do the draw for this. Well, Gemma will get to tomorrow morning after 8. Be listening to find out who it is that wins the trip of a lifetime. Will it be Bryan Adams in Paris, December 3, or Duran Duran at London's O2 Arena, October 31? Thanks to Alexander Watson. Somebody is going to win Return Airfares for two tickets to the show of their choosing and $5,000 worth of spending money. It's like nothing we've ever done before. And the winner announced tomorrow morning right here at Forever Classic 2CI.
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Paris or Duran Duran in London. 2CA's Superstar Experience. And tomorrow morning, our winner will choose their adventure. 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

Ah, yes, the band So Nice, they named them twice. Mr. Mister. From a classic 2CA Sunday afternoon as we work towards the night. I can smell the roast already. I've got some Diesel, some Stevie Wonder, and right now on the air, some Sister Sledge at 2CA.

On this Sunday afternoon, nearly evening, it is Forever Classic 2CA as we work our way through my last 30-minute music marathon for today. Here's Paul Kelly, 2CA.

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0: Ivan Ivies at Ice House from a classic 2CA on this Sunday afternoon, nearly evening. I can still... Someone's cooking a roaster out here somewhere. I can smell it. From a classic 2CA, wrapping up another 30-minute music marathon on Sunday. The weather, well, I can tell you, we're down to 7 overnight. We are looking at a showery start to your Monday ahead of what will be a sunny afternoon, some light winds. Looking at a top tomorrow, 23 degrees, a cloudy 19, some possible further showers Tuesday, but fighting up on Wednesday, but a little cooler, sunny, top around about 16 degrees. In minutes, EJ and The Boss, we'll get them on next. TCL.
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0: As we dance our way into your Sunday evening, this is from a classic 2CA, the home of the Secret Sound. Back again tomorrow morning, just after 6 and after 8. The jackpot has climbed up to $2,080. You can win the money. Only if you work your fingers to the phone. Yeah, as soon as you hear that cue to call, give Gemma a call tomorrow morning. Thanks to Willie Hopwood. 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How handy would that be in time for Christmas? Go on. Put your guess to the test tomorrow morning. Good luck. It's a Secret Sound. Thanks to Willie Hopwood, here a forever classic. 2CR.
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0: As we say goodnight tonight. Well, I do anyway. Forever Classic Tuesday, that is it for me. Hopefully, your phone rings after 8 tomorrow and you just get told by Gemma you're the winner of our Superstar Experience. Thanks to Alexander Watson. Good luck to everybody who's on the standby list. Stand by. Are you ready for it? 30 minutes commercial free. It begins in minutes. The next one contains some In Excess, as well as some High Flying, Steve Miller, and What's That Smell? It's Elvis next.
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On our next show, we make the winning call to hopefully send you to Bryan Adams in Paris or Duran Duran in London with the Superstar Experience. 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We will get the result. 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And $2,080 will be up for grabs. 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

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On our next show, we make the winning call to hopefully send you to Bryan Adams in Paris or Duran Duran in London with the Superstar Experience. 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We will get the result. 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

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On our next show, we make the winning call to hopefully send you to Bryan Adams in Paris or Duran Duran in London with the Superstar Experience. 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

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The words that stir up those emotions.

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18: It's 8 degrees in Canberra, 8 in the Snowy Mountains and 8 degrees in Goulburn. From the Capital Radio Newsroom, good morning. I'm Tia Priest-Willamott. Latest polling shows more than a quarter of voters believe the Liberal Party is best placed to manage Australia's economy. 74% of respondents to the Resolve Political Monitor were concerned about the federal debt, with 48% demanding the government slash spending. Voter preference between Labor, the Coalition and One Nation was mostly unchanged. Court documents have revealed that a Canberra man accused of murder and arson allegedly admitted to the crime during an undercover police operation. James Wybrow has the details.
1: The ABC reports text messages, DNA samples and an undercover police operation led to the arrest of 27-year-old Jack Henry Curtin for the murder of Kaylee McHugh at a flat in Belconnen. CCTV footage and telecommunication service data shows Curtin in the area before the alleged murder, while in July police launched an undercover sting during which Curtin allegedly made admissions about the murder and arson. However, documents show Curtin made no admission about his alleged crimes when arrested last week. Curtin has not entered any pleas and was remanded in custody. The case will return to court next month. James Wybrow, Capital Radio News.
18: A Liberal Senate candidate has called on Katie Gallagher to do some serious explaining about Labor's major and local community infrastructure grants program. The program aims to deliver on community infrastructure commitments from the 2025 federal election through a one-off funding round of the major and local community infrastructure program. But Nick Tyrrell wants answers after the Centre for Public Integrity accused the program of pork barrelling.
2: There's no competition, no contestability. Every other community organisation in the country is looking at this saying, well, where was our shot? Where was our chance to apply? How do we know how this stacks up? You know, is it just this was the pet project or the favourite project of the local Labor member? I mean, I don't know, because that question hasn't been answered.
18: And Australia's first female High Court judge, Mary Gaudron, has died aged 83. Gaudron's career was defined by a determination to challenge discrimination. Governor-General Sam Mostyn has paid tribute, remembering her fierce intellect, integrity and deep commitment to justice.
17: Sports update.
18: The Panthers are anxiously waiting to find out what charge Nathan Cleary will face for collecting Hugo Savala's leg in a 19-12 win over the Roosters. A Grade 2 dangerous contact charge could result in a ban for the preliminary final. Cleary has told Nine it was a tough 10 minutes in the bin.
3: I'm not a good watcher of the best times, let alone when I'm the one putting our team under pressure. So, yeah, felt horrible and felt guilty to put the boys in that position, but... No, they're just a great side and they dig deep, and ultimately that 10-minute period won us the game.
18: Canberra United are continuing to bolster their team ahead of the upcoming A-League season, signing midfielder Emily Condon, who arrives having spent her entire senior career to date at Adelaide United. Condon made her league debut aged 15 in 2014 and has notched 148 appearances and 23 goals in red, and was the first Adelaide United player to reach 100 appearances in the competition. She's previously represented the Matildas and was last season named Adelaide United's Player of the Year. And in the AFL, Fremantle have survived a surge from Geelong to claim a 14-point semi-final win in Perth. Key forward Josh Tracy says they'll be moving on to the next goal pretty quickly.
4: Stoked that we had a win, but we've still got more to achieve. And, yeah, we take it in our stride. No doubt a lot of confidence is going to come out of it. But, you know, we've still got bigger and better things to go and chase.
18: And that's the latest from the Capital Radio Newsroom.
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18: Shower or two today, going for a top of 21. Partly cloudy tomorrow and 19 degrees, dropping to a top of 13 on Wednesday and partly cloudy, then 17 degrees and sunny after a morning frost on Thursday. Right now, it's 8 in Hall, 8 in Watson, and it's 8 degrees in Pialligo.
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6: Good morning. There you are, Rodney. I know it's an exciting day. Today we make the winning call to hopefully send someone to Bryan Adams in Paris, or it could be Duran Duran in London. That is, if you got your name on the standby list. That is key. So keep your phone close this morning, because after 8 o'clock, I could be calling you. Have it on loudspeaker. Have it in your pocket all morning long, because you never know when we could be calling you. 2CA's one-day sale is on today. 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Prices have been slashed, so if you've been umming and ahhing about whether or not you want to do a little bit of radio advertising, make sure you get amongst it today, because today you'd be mad not to. 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That's for the secret sound. And the winner of Fight for Your Flashback, can Kathy Din get the hat trick? I really hope not. 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It's all too exciting. I'm getting ahead of myself. Let's get straight into the music for the Classic Breakfast with Holmesy and Jem. Hey, it's just Jem this morning while Holmesy's off. Partly cloudy today, top of 21.

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0: 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We could be making your dreams come true. Keep your phone close because that winning call is coming after 8 o'clock to send, hopefully it's you, to Bryan Adams in Paris or Duran Duran in London. You never know. I hope you have your passport handy and your phone on loudspeaker. That is key. Today is not only Monday the 14th of September, it's National Sober Day, so maybe stick to the soft drinks today. It's Parents' Day off, but mums and dads, do you really get a day off? It's also Gobstopper Day as well as National Colouring Day. I love the adult colouring books, something to help your brain decompress, especially after a big day, and it's also your birthday. You share your birthday with Father Bob Maguire, the Aussie Catholic priest. I think there was only standing room at his funeral. He would have been celebrating today. He was on Speaking in Tongues on SBS, but very, very influential Aussie guy. I have one little clue for you here.
1: Dr. Grant, my dear Dr. Sutcliffe, welcome to Jurassic Park.
0: Yeah. Sam Neill would have been celebrating today, the Kiwi actor. He starred in, of course, Jurassic Park, as well as The 12, The Dish, Thor, Ragnarok. He was in everything. And one musical clue here for you. Barry Castle would have been celebrating today, the US musician with the Castles. That was their hit, The Rain, The Park and other things. They also had Hair, but they disbanded in 1971. Do you remember this moment? I'm fairly sure it was last year.
2: Habemus Papam.
0: That's when we got a new pope. Pope Leo's celebrating today, the head of the Catholic Church. He took up the papacy. Yeah, he was 2023 that he was made a cardinal by Pope Francis, but he's the first ever US citizen to be voted pope, and he seems like he's doing a good job. He's turning 71 today, and Morten Harkert is celebrating. He turned 67, the lead singer of Aha. They had Take On Me. They also sang a theme song to James Bond, The Living Daylights. I don't remember that one very well. I'm not sure about you. Andrew Lincoln turns 53 today, the English actor. He's best known for playing Rick Grimes from The Walking Dead. He was in Love Actually as well. And this is a very, very famous Grammys moment. Tony Bennett is presenting the award.
3: And the Grammy goes to Amy Winehouse.
0: Amy would have been celebrating today. The English singer, her 2006 album Back to Black led to 6 Grammy Award nominations and 5 wins. She nearly got the clean sweep, but what could have been is what is so devastating about Amy. Things that happened on your birthday. A guy called Blondin walked a tightrope across Niagara Falls, which is already just madness in itself, but he was walking on stilts. That's back in 1860 when they let you do that kind of thing. And the Sunday New York Times achieved on this day a record as the heaviest ever newspaper. It weighed more than 5.4 kilos and it was the most massive single issue of a newspaper in history. That was in 1987. And if it is your birthday, start celebrating. Happy birthday to you. Get amongst it early. Why the heck not? It's Forever Classic 2CA. We'll come back after this.
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12: It's 9 degrees in Canberra. Shower or two today and a top of 21. From the Capital Radio Newsroom, good morning. I'm Tia Priest-Willamott. A new survey shows voters have lost faith in the Albanese government's ability to manage the economy. Michael Packey reports.
13: The latest Resolve Political Monitor surveyed more than 2,000 voters over the past week. It's found most have given up on Labor when it comes to economic management, especially in the wake of its May budget. There's growing concern about the nation's debt, and many believe government spending needs to come down. The poll found the Liberals are again regarded as best placed to manage the economy. Voter trust in Prime Minister Anthony Albanese has crashed, but Labor's core support remains steady at 28%. One Nation is on 27%. The coalition has improved to 24%.
12: New research shows Australia is heading for its worst ever decade of productivity growth. A key business group warns productivity has fallen every year since 2020. To make up for the decline, Australia would need to see 3% annual growth over the next 4 years. Business Council Chief Executive Bran Black argues we are falling behind similar countries.
14: Korea improving their productivity performance over a 5-year, 6-year period by about 11 to 12%. The United States has gone forwards by almost 10%. Even New Zealand has gone forward by about 3.5%. Over the same period, Australia went backwards.
12: The ACT government is investigating options to provide more fields for Canberrans to play sport. Five dryland ovals, open grass fields or sports grounds that are not irrigated with a watering system have been identified as possible options to expand and complement nearby sporting facilities and to be brought online in future for formal sport bookings. The community can visit the website Your Say to vote on which oval they would like to be restored out of Lynham, Weston, Spence, Narrabundah and Torrens. Feedback closes on Thursday, October 22nd. And the National Guitar Show is under a month away, with visitors told to expect pieces over 100 years old. Held on October 3rd, the Canberra event brings together dealers, collectors, makers and musicians to meet exhibitors and builders and discover unique and hard-to-find pieces. Ian Stellick of Canberra Vintage Guitars says the event is by enthusiasts for enthusiasts.
15: So whether you're someone who has one, you know, at home and you pick it up occasionally, or you play professionally, we have the whole sort of spectrum of acoustic, electric guitars and the amplifiers covered, but with a special focus not on the perhaps the general purpose ones you may see in music shops.
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0: Nation's most promising young tennis players for Tennis Australia's 11 Under National Camp. The boys' camp runs until the 16th of September, followed by the girls' camp from the 16th till the 19th of September. And that's the latest from the Capital Radio Newsroom.
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3: Good morning, Marty Cole with the latest Canberra traffic. There may still be some night works happening Capital Circle at Capitol Hill. They're doing overnight works every Sunday through to Friday night till about 7 a.m. There may still be some detours and traffic controllers on site. Have a good one on the Federal Highway from the Hume at Yarra through to the ACT border. It's about a 41-minute travel time. And as the Commonwealth Avenue Bridge renewal project works continue, still only one lane open both ways over the bridge. 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That's Canberra traffic.
1: 2CA's four-day forecast for Canberra.
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0: Shower or two today, 21 degrees, partly cloudy tomorrow and 19. 13 on Wednesday and partly cloudy, then 17 and sunny on Thursday. 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
4: 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If you can tell me what this is, you could be $2,080 richer. Thanks to Wheelie Hotwood, we're playing The Secret Sound soon. So give me a call, 6241 1053. We'll play in a couple of minutes after Billy Ocean. Partly cloudy, top of 21 degrees across Canberra. The Classic Breakfast. Morning.

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2: It's worth $2,080. Hoping to win it this morning is Mark from Young. Morning.
3: Morning, Gemma.
2: Now, Mark, you said you didn't get yourself on the standby list. What happened?
3: Oh, just didn't happen.
2: Goodness, Mark. Yeah, well, it was red hot to get on the standby list. So let's hypothetically say you did and I called you. Where would you go? Paris, London? Talk me through it.
3: London, but yeah. you know, you got that extra bit of extra cash and everything.
2: Mm-hmm.
3: So you'd sort of do London, maybe to see Durandrin, but then go to Paris on the way home, wouldn't you?
2: Oh, absolutely. You'd have to make it a round trip.
3: Yeah.
2: Surely. Yeah. Well, you missed out this time. I'm sure you'll get your name on the standby list next time, Mark. Now, you're 50-50 with your guess.
3: Yeah, oh, look, it's just a guess. I'm just, you know, ticking off the boxes. You know, sort of, I don't think this has been said, but,
2: okay.
3: And I'm not too sure if it's really right. But,
2: taking a stab in the dark.
3: Yeah, well, that's about right, yeah.
2: Well, you've got to be in it to win it, Mark. That's the main thing. Let's play the
3: You're
2: secrets.
3: Doing a great job there before I go. You're yeah. doing a great job there now. Holmesy's not there.
2: Oh, you know, you're like fabulous. Thank you, Mark. My goodness. Yep. Now, it's worth $2,080. I want to hand over the money to you. It's with Wheelie Hot Wood We Do It. Here's the sound. Okay, Mark, one more time.
3: Yeah.
2: There it is. I know it sounds different on the phone.
3: It does, and that was the other reason I thought, oh, well, if I ring up and I'll hear what it sounds like over the phone, it's just different, eh?
2: It is very different. What do you think it is?
3: Taking a screenshot.
2: Taking a screenshot, like on your phone?
3: Yeah. Oh,
2: I haven't had this one yet, Mark. Do you
3: do
2: this
3: often? Yeah,
2: that's
3: what I thought, so. Oh, yes and no, yeah.
2: Okay.
3: You can do it a few ways, so, but it's a sort of, it makes a clunky sound.
2: Yeah, it makes a little clicky sound. There you go.
3: Mm.
2: That's the screenshot.
3: But it doesn't sound like that now.
2: Mark?
3: Yeah.
2: Yeah, it doesn't sound like that. I'm so sorry.
3: No.
2: Well, have a good day. Keep thinking.
3: Yeah, righto, mate.
2: Call me you back too. When inspiration strikes.
3: Good on you, Gemma.
2: Righto. See you, Mark. We'll do it again after 8 o'clock. $2,080 up for grabs with Wheelie Hot Wood. Soon, a celeb has become a mum. I'll tell you who it is. We had no idea. Didn't see it coming.

0: need. We're on Classic 2CA Breakfast with Holmesy and Jem. Just Jem, though, while Holmesy's off. He's on the mend and he will be back when he's well enough. Partly cloudy today. Top of 21. There's been some crazy news over the weekend about this lady. That's Lady Gaga, and she's a mum. So her and her fiancé, Michael Polanski, have welcomed their first child together. Now, the reason that this is so crazy is because this was not public knowledge at all that she was pregnant. It's come out of the blue. There have been photos that were published of her walking down the street with her fiancé while carrying a baby in a chest wrap, and everyone was thinking, what's going on here? So she's kept a low profile in the months after wrapping up her Mayhem Ball tour. She was on a world tour, and now she's been seen with a baby. What the heck? Lady Gaga, she must have been pregnant on tour. There's so many rumors going around. It's wild. But congratulations, Gaga. Jumping right off the deep end into motherhood. Good on her, I reckon. We'll check your traffic across Canberra and then come back.
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2: Good morning, Marty Cole with the latest Canberra traffic. There may still be some night works happening Capital Circle at Capitol Hill. They're doing overnight works every Sunday through to Friday night till about 7 a.m. There may still be some detours and traffic controllers on site. Have a good one on the Federal Highway from the Hume at Yarra through to the ACT border. It's about a 41-minute travel time. And as the Commonwealth Avenue Bridge renewal project works continue, still only one lane open both ways over the bridge. 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That's Canberra traffic.
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0: Rolling Stones, Painting It Black, as we head towards 6:30. Forever Classic, 2CA, Breakfast with Holmesy and Jem. Just Jem, though, this morning while Holmesy's off. Partly cloudy today, top of 21 degrees. Today is our 2CA's one-day sale, the biggest sale of the year. So if you've been umming and ahhing about whether or not you want to do some radio advertising, you'd be mad not to today. I spoke to Andrew from Bags to Go last Friday. I'm going to get him on the show because this jingle always gets in my head. I'll tell you more after tea with the news.
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9: It's 9 degrees in Canberra, shower or two today and a top of 21. From the Capital Radio Newsroom, good morning, I'm Tia Priest-Willamott. A new survey shows voters have lost faith in the Albanese government's ability to manage the economy. Michael Packey reports.
10: The latest Resolve Political Monitor surveyed more than 2,000 voters over the past week. It's found most have given up on Labor when it comes to economic management, especially in the wake of its May budget. There's growing concern about the nation's debt, and many believe government spending needs to come down. The poll found the Liberals are again regarded as best placed to manage the economy. Voter trust in Prime Minister Anthony Albanese has crashed, but Labor's core support remains steady at 28%. One Nation is on 27%. The coalition has improved to 24%.
9: New research shows Australia is heading for its worst ever decade of productivity growth. A key business group warns productivity has fallen every year since 2020. To make up for the decline, Australia would need to see 3% annual growth over the next 4 years. Business Council Chief Executive Bran Black argues we are falling behind similar countries.
11: Korea improving their productivity performance over a 5-year, 6-year period by about 11 to 12%. The United States has gone forwards by almost 10%. Even New Zealand has gone forwards by about 3.5%. Over the same period, Australia went backwards.
9: The ACT government is investigating options to provide more fields for Canberrans to play sport. 5 dryland ovals, open grass fields or sports grounds that are not irrigated with a watering system have been identified as possible options to expand and complement nearby sporting facilities and to be brought online in future for formal sport bookings. The community can visit the website Your Say to vote on which oval they would like to be restored out of Lynham, Weston, Spence, Narrabundah and Torrens. Feedback closes on Thursday, October 22nd. And the National Guitar Show is under a month away, with visitors told to expect pieces over 100 years old. 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Ian Stellick of Canberra Vintage Guitars says the event is by enthusiasts for enthusiasts.
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9: The Dow Jones is up 509 points this morning at 52,573. 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
9: The Penrith Panthers have qualified for a 7th consecutive preliminary final with a 19-12 win over the Sydney Roosters. Nathan Cleary broke the deadlock 10 minutes from full time with a field goal before Brian To'o picked up a loose ball and ran away to score to put the game to bed. The Roosters will now host the Sharks in an elimination final at Allianz Stadium on Saturday night, while the Knights will travel to play the Warriors at Eden Park on Sunday afternoon. And Canberra has welcomed the nation's most promising young tennis players for Tennis Australia's 11-under national camp. The boys' camp runs until the 16th of September, followed by the girls' camp from the 16th till the 19th of September. And that's the latest from the Capital Radio Newsroom.
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14: Good morning, I'm Marty Cole with the latest Canberra traffic. Emergency crews are on site with a house fire at McGregor. It's on Archdall Street. Give them plenty of room. Still reports of some debris. It's on Pialago Avenue, not far from Oaks Estate Road. Steady run inbound through Gungahlin. Gungahlin Drive from Gundaroo Drive through to the Barton Highway. The Barton is looking good at the border crossings as well. No delays inbound Belconnen Way through to O'Connor and onto Fairfax Street. 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
9: Shower or two today, 21 degrees, partly cloudy tomorrow and 19. 13 on Wednesday and partly cloudy, then 17 and sunny on Thursday. 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
0: 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Well, you can chat to them and find out a little more. But I caught up with Andrew from Bags to Go because I wanted to get to the bottom of who to blame for this being stuck in my head.
15: With Bags to Go and with price so low.
0: Yeah, it's always in my head, and sometimes I'll walk around my house singing it. It's terrible, so I needed to catch up with Andrew to find out if he was responsible for it and see what radio advertising does for him. We'll go through that in a couple of minutes. The Jacksons blaming it on the boogie. Well, gotta blame it on someone, right? It's Forever Classic 2CA Breakfast with Holmesy and Jem. Just Jem this morning, partly cloudy, top of 21.

0: Angel of Harlem here on the Classic Breakfast with Holmesy and Jem. Just Jem, though, while Holmesy's off. He's on the mend, though, and he'll be back when he's well enough. Partly cloudy, top of 21 degrees today. Partly cloudy skies across Canberra tomorrow as well, top of 19 degrees. Sometimes I'll find myself walking around my house, specifically when I'm cleaning or doing something menial, singing this.
1: We're bags to go and we're priced so low.
0: It's always in my head, and today is really the day to try radio advertising. So if you've been umming and ahhing about getting some ads done, I mean, you'd be mad not to today. 2CA's one-day sale is on, and who better to talk to than someone who knows about the power of radio advertising? Andrew from Bags to Go, good morning.
2: Good morning, Jem. How are you?
0: Good. Now, Andrew, do I blame you for this jingle always being in my head? The Bags to Go jingle is front of mind always. Were you responsible for coming up with it?
2: Yeah, we sort of came up with it nearly 20 years ago. It's a family business.
0: Yeah.
2: And people come into the shop and sing the jingle.
0: Oh, do they actually when they come to the counter?
2: Yeah, so you know that that brand recognition from radio really resonates and talks to the people.
0: And so that's what radio does for you and your business. It's the brand recognition.
2: Yeah, and then they sort of went, even before they're looking for luggage, they sort of remember the jingle and hopefully come and visit us at Fyshwick.
0: Yeah, it becomes front of mind. So if you were to tell someone who's been umming and ahhing about thinking about getting some ads done, what would you tell them?
2: If you can get a jingle done, it really resonates with people. But just that brand recognition and the repetition, just to remind them you're there, and especially local businesses, that Canberrans really love to support local businesses.
0: Absolutely, we do. Love to shop local. Thank you, Andrew, for coming on this morning.
2: No worries. Thanks, Jem.
0: So with the 2CA one-day sale running today only, when the packages sell out, they are gone. 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But you hear businesses on radio and you remember them. That's part of my question of the day. We'll look at that after 7 o'clock. What ads just get stuck in your head, just like this one.
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0: So get amongst it after 7 when the team arrives. We'll check your traffic across Canberra and come back.
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5: Good morning, I'm Marty Cole with the latest Canberra traffic. Emergency crews are on site with a house fire at McGregor. It's on Archdall Street. Give them plenty of room. Still reports of some debris. It's on Pialago Avenue, not far from Oaks Estate Road. Steady run inbound through Gungahlin. Gungahlin Drive from Gundaroo Drive through to the Barton Highway. The Barton is looking good at the border crossings as well. No delays inbound Belconnen Way through to O'Connor and onto Fairfax Street. 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

0: Stevie Wonder for Once in My Life, Forever Classic, 2CA, Breakfast with Holmesy and Jem. Partly cloudy today across Canberra, top of 21 degrees. If you haven't already, jump on Facebook, have your say for Fight for Your Flashback. You've got about half an hour before the voting closes. And while you're there, answer the question of the day, because we're going to be going through your answers to find out what the most iconic Aussie ad is. That's coming after 7 o'clock. Tia has the latest news next.
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12: It's 9 degrees in Canberra. Shower or two today in a top of 21. From the Capital Radio Newsroom, good morning. I'm Tia Priest-Willamott. One Nation has unveiled its immigration policy with plans to slash the number of people coming into the country. The minor party would cut foreign temporary visa holders by more than 750,000 over the space of 3 years. Net overseas migration would turn negative before settling at an annual target of 130,000 under the proposal. Shadow Home Affairs Minister John O'Dunham has told News 24 he believes One Nation's plan could hurt the economy.
13: You cannot separate out the cut to migration from the impact on the economy. Yes, it's important to bring numbers down, absolutely, but you have to do it in a way that doesn't destroy the economy.
12: A local Senate candidate has called on ACT Senator and Minister of Finance Katie Gallagher for answers about Labor's major and local community infrastructure grants program. Aiming to deliver on community infrastructure commitments from the 2025 federal election, the $560 million program has been shown to favour Labor seats by the Centre for Public Integrity. Nick Tyrrell says there's a lack of transparency with the program.
4: So on one side, I'm outraged about that. And on the other hand, I think, what did we get out of this grants program in the ACT? Out of $560 million, we got about $3 million.
12: Overseas, the leaders of Scotland, Ireland and Wales are preparing to sign a joint document aimed at dissolving the United Kingdom. Belfast reporter James McCarthy says they're demanding the British government provide them the right to hold referendums for independence.
14: Today we have the party leaders meeting in Cardiff in Wales. They will be discussing areas of mutual interest in terms of international relations, but we can also expect the parties to sign a document demanding that the British government prepare for and facilitate referendums.
12: And heads up for those in the Belconnen region, there's a house fire currently burning in McGregor on Archdall Street. Archdall Street is currently closed, with the public encouraged to close doors and windows and remain indoors if impacted by smoke. All occupants from the home were evacuated safely. The public is asked to avoid the area.
2: The latest finance report.
12: The Dow Jones is up 509 points this morning at 52,573. Gold is selling at $4,347 an ounce, and one Australian dollar is buying 71.68 US cents.
2: Sports update.
12: The ACT Brumbies are on the verge of calling Manuka Oval home next year as the club closes in on a deal to take Super Rugby back to the venue for the first time in 31 years. The Canberra Times reporting officials have struck a deal, with the Brumbies expected to make an announcement today to confirm a game will be played at Manuka to celebrate the 90th year of ACT Rugby. The club will reportedly retain Canberra Stadium as its main home venue. Nathan Cleary is facing a nervous wait for the Match Review Committee's charge sheet following their 19-12 win over the Roosters in their qualifying final. The Penrith halfback was sin-binned right on the stroke of half-time for making contact with the kicking leg of Hugo Savala. A Grade 2 charge would have Cleary facing a suspension for their preliminary final against the Warriors or Knights.

0: Parkway, southbound from the Federal Highway, busy as you approach Fairbairn Avenue and around Pialago Avenue. No delays on the Monaro Highway toward the city this morning through the Langian Drive interchange. There are some roadworks around Cowan affecting Sutton Road in both directions. With more homes for sale than anywhere else, Canberrans know exactly where to go. 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See anything on the roads? Call 1300 59 59 37.
1: 2CA's four-day forecast for Canberra.
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3: Shower or two today, going for a top of 21. Partly cloudy tomorrow and 19 degrees. 13 on Wednesday and partly cloudy, then 17 and sunny on Thursday. Looking for great value in the valley? 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
5: On Facebook, I asked the question, what's the most iconic Aussie ad of all time? So we'll get to the bottom of that in a couple of minutes. And also, while you're on Facebook, make sure you do vote for Fight for Your Flashback. There's only half an hour to get your votes in. So if you forgot to over the weekend, now is crunch time. Get into those ads, because there's some that don't even need words. All you hear is a jingle and it just sparks something in your memory. We'll do that in a couple of minutes. Partly cloudy today across Canberra, top of 21 degrees. It's Holmesy and Jem for the Classic Breakfast. Just Jem though this morning, while Holmesy's off. This is the Eurogliders.

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0: Leo Sayer, How Much Love. Here on The Classic Breakfast with Holmesy and Jem. Just Jem this morning for Monday the 14th of September. It's partly cloudy today and a top of 21 degrees. On Facebook, I asked the question, what is the most iconic Aussie ad of all time? Thank you for having your say. There are a lot of good answers coming in. So let's dive straight in, because on the graphic, I put this one.
1: He offered me a special drink.
2: I call Flaming Rhonda.
1: You're naughty. His muscular arms rippled. Reaching out, he whispered.
2: Oh, you look so hot today.
1: Like a sunrise. I whispered back. Kiss me, Katut.
0: Katut and Rhonda, their love story. I mean, legend has it they are still together. This one also got a special mention.
3: A bottle of milk, thanks.
4: Low fat, no fat, full cream, high calcium, high protein soy, light skim, omega 3, high calcium with vitamin D and folate or extra dollop.
0: Oh, I can quote that verbatim. It was in my head as a child. Now, Gary and Paul have said that this one is the most iconic of all time.
5: We love football, meat, pies, kangaroos and Holden cows. Football, meat, pies, kangaroos and Holden cows.
0: Holden ad, it is very Australian. Debbie has put forward this, which doesn't actually have any words to it. But I can already see the animals running across the screen. For all creatures, great and small, the RSPCA ad. That is a good shout, Debbie. Robert has put forward Happy Little Vegemite.
6: Because we love our Vegemite, we all adore our Vegemite. 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
0: It's a good one, and I'm pretty sure this was for frozen corn, but Elaine and Deb have said this.
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8: McCain's super juicy corn cobbets.
0: Ah, McCain's, the corn on the cob. And I think this one got the most votes for the biggest and most iconic Aussie ad of all time. I am talking Yellow Pages in this. Kathy, Kurt, Ross, Elaine have all said the Not Happy Jen ad, but it just goes to show that advertising, even though those ads are years and years old, they stick in your head, and that's why today is the day to get amongst radio advertising. 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The prizes have been slashed on packaging, so if you have been wondering, you know, about getting some ads made up or you want to inquire about that, the sales team, they are in right now. You can get on the phone, 6242 1053. Availability is limited, and once the packages are allocated, they are gone. 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You remember stuff like that, just like how after years and years, we've still got this in our minds.
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0: That's great, isn't it? 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
12: Good morning, Marty Cole with the latest Canberra traffic. Emergency crews still on site at Archdall Street, McGregor, attending to a house fire. Give them plenty of room if you happen to be in that area. Starting to build already along the Majura Parkway, southbound from the Federal Highway, busy as you approach Bearbairn Avenue and around Kialago Avenue. No delays on the Monero Highway toward the city this morning through the Lanyon Drive interchange. There are some roadworks around Cowan affecting Sutton Road in both directions. With more homes for sale than anywhere else, Canberrans know exactly where to go. Realestate.com.au, Canberra's number one address in property. See anything on the roads? 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

0: Black Sorrows, Chained to the Wheel, as we head towards 7:30. Drive safely if you are chained to the wheel. Partly cloudy, top of 21 degrees. It's the Classic Breakfast with Holmesy and Jem. The voting has closed for Fight for Your Flashback. I'm going to tally up the last few and we will have a winner and play that winning song after Tia with the latest news next.
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18: It's 9 degrees in Canberra. Shower or two today in a top of 21. From the Capital Radio Newsroom, good morning. I'm Tia Priest-Willamott. One Nation has unveiled its immigration policy with plans to slash the number of people coming into the country. The minor party would cut foreign temporary visa holders by more than 750,000 over the space of 3 years. Net overseas migration would turn negative before settling at an annual target of 130,000 under the proposal. Shadow Home Affairs Minister John O'Dunham has told News 24 he believes One Nation's plan could hurt the economy.
19: You cannot separate out the cut to migration from the impact on the economy. Yes, it's important to bring numbers down, absolutely, but you have to do it in a way that doesn't destroy the economy.
18: A local Senate candidate has called on ACT Senator and Minister of Finance Katie Gallagher for answers about Labor's major and local community infrastructure grants program. Aiming to deliver on community infrastructure commitments from the 2025 federal election, the $560 million program has been shown to favour Labor seats by the Centre for Public Integrity. Nick Tyrrell says there's a lack of transparency with the program.
8: So on one side, I'm outraged about that. And on the other hand, I think, what did we get out of this grants program in the ACT? Out of $560 million, we got about $3 million.
18: Overseas, the leaders of Scotland, Ireland and Wales are preparing to sign a joint document aimed at dissolving the United Kingdom. Belfast reporter James McCarthy says they're demanding the British government provide them the right to hold referendums for independence.
10: Today we have the party leaders meeting in Cardiff in Wales. They will be discussing areas of mutual interest in terms of international relations, but we can also expect the parties to sign a document demanding that the British government prepare for and facilitate referendums.
18: And heads up for those in the Belconnen region, there's a house fire currently burning in McGregor on Archdall Street. Archdall Street is currently closed, with the public encouraged to close doors and windows and remain indoors if impacted by smoke. All occupants from the home were evacuated safely. The public is asked to avoid the area.
2: The latest finance report.
18: The Dow Jones is up 509 points this morning at 52,573. Gold is selling at $4,347 an ounce, and one Australian dollar is buying 71.68 US cents.
2: Sports update.
18: The ACT Brumbies are on the verge of calling Manuka Oval home next year as the club closes in on a deal to take Super Rugby back to the venue for the first time in 31 years. The Canberra Times reporting officials have struck a deal, with the Brumbies expected to make an announcement today to confirm a game will be played at Manuka to celebrate the 90th year of ACT Rugby. The club will reportedly retain Canberra Stadium as its main home venue. Nathan Cleary is facing a nervous wait for the Match Review Committee's charge sheet following their 19-12 win over the Roosters in their qualifying final. The Penrith halfback was sin-binned right on the stroke of half-time for making contact with the kicking leg of Hugo Savala. A Grade 2 charge would have Cleary facing a suspension for their preliminary final against the Warriors or Knights. In the AFLW, the Sydney Swans have come out on top of the GWS Giants, the Swans finishing 87-56. The Australian men's cricket team has arrived in Zimbabwe ahead of the three-match one-day international series. And in the English Premier League, City has defeated United 1-0 in the Manchester Derby at Old Trafford. And that's the latest from the Capital Radio Newsroom.
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20: Good morning, Marty Cole with the latest Canberra traffic. We're moving well over the Commonwealth Avenue Bridge both ways. Still only one lane open both directions. No problems for the Kings Avenue Bridge and Parkes Way, looking clear inbound from the Glenlock Interchange all the way through to Corranderk Street and Anzac Parade. There is some roadworks that will continue today just east of Bungendore on the Kings Highway around Maloon. Expect delays in both directions. Hurry, last days to get BYD Shark 6 Premium, $5,799. 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If you see anything on the roads, give us a call 1300 59
1: 5937. 2CA's 4-day forecast for Canberra.
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18: Shower or two today, 21 degrees. Partly cloudy tomorrow and 19. 13 on Wednesday and partly cloudy, then 17 and sunny on Thursday. 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
0: The Classic Breakfast on 2CA. And Kathy Dinn, go for the hat trick and fight for your flashback. I hope not, but thank you for having your say on Facebook. If you have any questions or you just want to contact us in general, Forever Classic 2CA on Facebook is where to go. But we're going to play the winning song of Fight for Your Flashback in the next couple of minutes. I'm tallying up and double checking the votes one last time. So we'll find out after Elton John. It's Part-Time Love here on The Classic Breakfast with Holmesy and Jem. Just Jem while Holmesy's off. Partly cloudy today. Top of 21.

0: John, part-time love, forever classic, 2CA, breakfast with Holmesy and Jem. Just Jem, though, while Holmesy is away. Today, we are making the call for the superstar experience. Could be sending you to either Bryan Adams in Paris or Duran Duran in London, so keep your phone close, especially after 8 o'clock. Have it on loudspeaker. Do whatever you need to do. Partly cloudy today and a top of 21 degrees.
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0: It's thanks to Woden Valley Glass that we do rumble every week. Fight for your flashback. Floriade kicked off over the weekend. The gates open, so if you did check it out, it was fantastic. And we had a couple of flower songs up for your vote. It was between Seal, Kiss from a Rose, which was my choice. Kathy Dinn's choice, Poison. Which I joke and give to Holmesy every week. He's never taken the bait, but Kathy Dinn did. And we put those two songs up for your vote because I was not doing Tiptoe Through the Tulips, Tiny Tim. That was banned. So thank you for having your say on Facebook. Find us, Forever Classic 2CA. There can only be one winner, and I have tallied up the votes. Double-checked them, and we've got a winner, thanks to Woden Valley Glass, and Kathy's done it. She's got the hat trick. A threefer. I can't believe it. Poison. Every rose has its thorn. The winning song for Fight for Your Flashback. Thanks for having your say. Kathy, I'm coming for you next week when we do it again on Friday.

0: Believe It won. Kathy Din, Every Rose Has Its Thorn Poison, the winning song for Fight For Your Flashback. Thanks to Woden Valley Glass on Friday. We'll have another couple of songs up for your vote, so you can do that on Facebook. 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
2: Good morning, I'm Marty Cole with the latest Canberra traffic. We're seeing some delays around Oaks Estate along Pielago Avenue at Oaks Estate Road and the Yass Road intersection. There are some roadworks along Sutton Road this morning that'll hold up traffic in both directions. Still steady run on the Monero Highway both ways through Lanyon Drive, just minor delays through the intersection and the works there. And a good run inbound through Cook on William Hobble Drive toward the Glenorch Interchange. Drop your bottles and cans to a return point for recycling that makes sense. 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That's ACT CDS. See anything on the roads? 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

0: Robinson, as we head towards 8 o'clock, Forever Classic 2CA, breakfast with Holmesy and Jem. Just Jem though, while Holmesy's off, partly cloudy skies today across Canberra, top of 21 degrees also in the forecast, that winning call. So if you got your name on the standby list to hopefully see Bryan Adams in Paris or Duran Duran in London, make sure you keep your phone close because that winning call will be made very soon and it could be you. So keep it on loudspeaker, do whatever you have to do. But also, we're going to be playing the secret sound very shortly. So I'll give you a shot at $2,080 if you can tell me what that is after Tia with the news.
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16: It's 11 degrees in Canberra. Shower or two today in a top of 21. From the Capital Radio Newsroom, good morning. I'm Tia Priest-Willamott. A Labor minister says One Nation's migration plan would smash key industries, including aged care and construction. The Pauline Hanson-led party is promising to slash foreign temporary visa holders by more than 750,000 over 3 years. Visa applications from countries marked Do Not Travel on Smart Traveller would also be paused. Health Minister Mark Butler has told Today, it is easy to make a headlining-grabbing promise, but you have to make decisions carefully.
17: This is a careful balancing act between the capacity of the country to absorb migration numbers and the needs of our economy, particularly those sectors like construction, like health, aged care and disabilities that rely so heavily on migrant workers at a time where we have very low unemployment.
16: Two key players in the artificial intelligence industry have welcomed calls for a slowdown in development of the technology. Sam Altman of OpenAI and Elon Musk of xAI have agreed with a plan put forward by Anthropic boss Dario Amodi to safeguard against the risk of AI agents taking over the internet. The proposal calls for independent regulators to oversee firms. Mr. Amodi has told CNN collaboration will be needed to mitigate the risk.
18: As we get to the pace of model releases, right? That's commercial activity. And in order for companies to coordinate directly on commercial activity, they need to do so working with the government.
16: The Canberra community is being asked to have their say on which ovals the government should invest in to provide more fields for sport. Five dryland ovals, which is an open grass field or sports ground that is not irrigated with a watering system, have been selected after an initial assessment to be brought back to life. These ovals include Lynham, Weston, Spence, Narrabundah and Torrens. Locals are invited to give their feedback via the Your Say website, which closes on Thursday, October 22nd. And Canberra's business community will be meeting next week for MensLink's annual business breakfast. The flagship fundraising event for the organisation is attended by executives from large and small businesses, as well as federal and territory politicians from all major parties to show support for MensLink and the young men in our community. Ben Gathercole, MensLink's CEO, says more than 500 people will be there to hear from their keynote speaker.
19: Dr. Paul Taylor is a Melbourne fellow, and he's coming to talk about resilience and just how to be a better version of yourself, but more importantly, to be a better version of yourself for the people that are in your life. How can you be a little bit better in order to support them?
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16: The Dow Jones is up 509 points this morning at 52,573. Gold is selling at $4,347 an ounce, and one Australian dollar is buying 71.66 US cents.
2: Sports update.
16: The Brumbies have gone down to the New South Wales Waratahs in round one of the Super Oz campaign. The Tars proving too strong. Final score 38-19. And the Sydney Roosters will have to go the long way in the final series after going down to the Panthers 19-12 in their preliminary final. Daly Cherry-Evans missed a field goal attempt from right in front in the final 5 minutes before some desperate ball movement gifted a match-sealing runaway try to Penrith. And that's the latest from the Capital Radio newsroom.
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20: Good morning, Marty Cole with the latest Canberra traffic. We are getting reports of an incident on Caswell Drive. It's a crash in the southbound lanes just before the Glenlock interchange, right there in the shadow of Black Mountain. Now, Caswell Drive is stacked back past Belconnen Way. Gungahlin Drive now queued back toward Ginninderra Drive. Expect delays southbound Gungahlin Drive toward the Glenlock interchange with a crash on Caswell Drive. You will be delayed this morning. ACTU AGL is lighting up moments, connecting people and sparking imaginations right across the region. ACTU AGL, the energy for around here. And you're up to date. That's the latest Canberra traffic.
15: On 2CA, live from Mount Selwyn Snow Resort, the latest snow and ski conditions.
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21: This is Budgie Baker, start of a new week, and we are left with just one resort still standing after a pretty topsy-turvy season. Perisher, they're really putting in all efforts to keep the snow cover alive for as long as they can, and you have to give them credit for that. And Front Valley, probably the pick today. Thredbo, they wound up the season yesterday with Friday Flat hanging in until they decided to move towards some summer fun. So thanks for the memories. Let's make the most of what's left, see what the ensuing

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3: 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Once they're gone, they're gone. One day sale. 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If you can tell me what this is, you'll be $2,080 richer with Wheelie Hotwood. We're going to play The Secret Sound in minutes after John Lennon. Partly cloudy today, top of 21 degrees.

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2: It's worth $2,080. Hoping to win it is Pat from Higgins. Good morning.
3: Good morning. How are you, Gemma?
2: Good, Pat. Now, are you on the standby list for the Superstar Experience?
3: Oh, yes, I am, and I can't believe it. I'm really, really hanging out for that.
2: It's the biggest one yet. You've got Bryan Adams in Paris and Duran Duran in London. What would it mean if I called you?
3: Oh, I'd have my bag packed, ready to go.
2: You wouldn't be able to do anything. You'd be calling the family, going mad.
3: Oh, it'd be insane. Anyway, we'll see what happens.
2: We'll see what happens after 8:30. My fingers and toes are all crossed for you because this is massive.
3: It is.
2: Now, Pat, how confident are you this morning with your guess?

0: 50-50.
1: Okay. 50-50. I like it. You've got to be in it to win it. You've got to have a crack, whether or not you're stabbing in the dark or not. That's totally up to you. But it's with Wheelie Hotwood we do it. $2,080 is on the line. If you can tell me, Pat, what that secret sound is, what is it?
0: Is it dropping the keyboard on the table? I don't know.
1: Oh, yeah.
0: Very random guess.
1: It is a very random guess, but look, you never know. Let's see. Have you been trying it out with the computer at home?
0: No.
1: Don't want to break the keyboard, hey?
0: No, I just thought of it just while I was walking around thinking, what could it be? There's been no...
1: No clues yet. Clues? I'm going to have to ask the big bosses if I can give one.
0: Yeah.
1: You never know what they're like. The keyboard dropping it on the desk. Pat?
0: No.
1: No, it's not. I'm so sorry. Cross dropping the keyboard on the table off your list.
0: Thank you.
1: Oh, pleasure, Pat. We're not going to cross you off the standby list, though, so keep your phone close.
0: Thank you so much. Have a great day.
1: You too. Have a crack anytime you want. We'll do it again after 6 o'clock tomorrow morning when there'll be $2,100 up for grabs with Wheelie Hotwood for The Secret Sound. It's the classic breakfast. Holmesy and Jem this morning.

0: partly cloudy today. Top of 21 degrees. The sales team are in and they are awaiting your call if you've been wanting to try radio advertising. Availability is very limited. 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Good morning, Jeremy.
1: Good morning, Jim. How are you?
0: Jeremy, I'm so good. You're from Alexander Watson Smart Solutions for Comfortable Living. So you guys were all over our superstar experience, Bryan Adams in Paris and Duran Duran in London. You were everywhere. So what does radio do for you guys and your business?
1: Oh, look, radio has grown our business exponentially over the last 6 or 7 years. We've grown from a team of 6 or 7 people to now we've run between sort of 60 and 70. So
0: wow.
1: There's a direct correlation between when we started getting really serious about radio advertising and when we started seeing that hockey stick growth that we've been lucky enough to have over the last 6 or 7 years.
0: Absolutely. And we were plugging you guys every day when we did put people on the standby list. It was fantastic. So if you were to tell someone who has been thinking and umming and ahhing about getting some ads done, what would you say to them?
1: Look, the key with radio is consistency. You need your online presence, obviously, but online only works when people are looking for you.
0: Mm-hmm.
1: The thing that we've found really works is that when people go and search for us, they're looking at a known brand because they've heard us all the time. So if you're looking at building your brand and building a name in the community that you want that recognition and trust with, you have to be out there on a regular basis, and you have to do that with consistency, and radio is a great way to do that.
0: Absolutely, and we were consistently plugging you. You guys are front of mind. It's exactly the way to do it. Well, thank you so much, Jeremy, for your time.
1: Absolute pleasure.
0: Jeremy is right, because when you hear businesses on radio, you remember them. That is the power of consistent local advertising. 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We will be making the winning call thanks to Alexander Watson very soon. Keep your phone close. You could be going to Bryan Adams in Paris or Duran Duran in London. Let's check your traffic and come back.
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4: Good morning, Marty Cole with the latest Canberra traffic. We're getting reports of an incident on Gungahlin Drive, or Caswell Drive, actually. It's in the southbound lanes a bit before the Glenlock interchange. Traffic delays now back along Caswell Drive. It's past Belconnen Way, all the way along Gungahlin Drive to Ginninderra Drive. Avoid Gungahlin Drive southbound if you're heading toward the Glenlock interchange. You'll have to divert through the city or through Bruce would be a better bet this morning. 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That's the latest Canberra traffic.
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0: Doobie Brothers, China Grove, as we head towards 8:30. Forever Classic, 2CA, Breakfast with Holmesy and Jem. Just Jem, though, while Holmesy's off. Partly cloudy across Canberra, top of 21 degrees. 2CA's one-day sale, it's on right now. The sales team are awaiting your call for the biggest sale of the year. Prices have been slashed. You'd be mad not to advertise if you've been umming and ahhing about it. 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Soon I'm going to be chatting to the winner of our Superstar Experience, sending someone to Bryan Adams in Paris or Duran Duran in London. I'm getting excited. I know you are too. Keep your phone close, have it on loudspeaker, in your pocket, whatever you need to do, because we'll be making that winning call very soon after Tia with the latest news.
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11: It's 11 degrees in Canberra, shower or two today and a top of 21. From the Capital Radio Newsroom, good morning. I'm Tia Priest-Willamott. A Labor minister says One Nation's migration plan would smash key industries, including aged care and construction. The Pauline Hanson-led party is promising to slash foreign temporary visa holders by more than 750,000 over 3 years. Visa applications from countries marked Do Not Travel on Smart Traveller would also be paused. Health Minister Mark Butler has told Today it is easy to make a headline-grabbing promise, but you have to make decisions carefully.
10: This is a careful balancing act between the capacity of the country to absorb migration numbers and the needs of our economy, particularly those sectors like construction, like health, aged care and disabilities that rely so heavily on migrant workers at a time where we have very low unemployment.
11: Two key players in the artificial intelligence industry have welcomed calls for a slowdown in development of the technology. Sam Altman of OpenAI and Elon Musk of xAI have agreed with a plan put forward by Anthropic boss Dario Amodi to safeguard against the risk of AI agents taking over the internet. The proposal calls for independent regulators to oversee firms. Mr. Amodi has told CNN collaboration will be needed to mitigate the risk.
12: As we get to the pace of model releases, right? That's commercial activity. And in order for companies to coordinate directly on commercial activity, they need to do so working with the government.
11: The Canberra community is being asked to have their say on which ovals the government should invest in to provide more fields for sport. Five Dryland Ovals, which is an open grass field or sports ground that is not irrigated with a watering system, have been selected after an initial assessment to be brought back to life. These ovals include Lynham, Weston, Spence, Narrabunda and Torrens. Locals are invited to give their feedback via the Your Say website, which closes on Thursday, October 22nd. And Canberra's business community will be meeting next week for Menslink's annual business breakfast. The flagship fundraising event for the organisation is attended by executives from large and small businesses, as well as federal and territory politicians from all major parties to show support for Menslink and the young men in our community. Ben Gathercole, Menslink's CEO, says more than 500 people will be there to hear from their keynote speaker.
13: Dr. Paul Taylor is a Melbourne fellow, and he's coming to talk about resilience and just how to be a better version of yourself, but more importantly, to be a better version of yourself for the people that are in your life. How can you be a little bit better in order to support them?
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11: The Dow Jones is up 509 points this morning at 52,573. Gold is selling at $4,347 an ounce, and one Australian dollar is buying 71.66 US cents.
2: Sports update.
11: The Brumbies have gone down to the New South Wales Waratahs in round one of the Super Oz campaign. The Tars proving too strong. Final score 38-19. And the Sydney Roosters will have to go the long way in the final series after going down to the Panthers 19-12 in their preliminary final. Daly Cherry-Evans missed a field goal attempt from right in front in the final 5 minutes before some desperate ball movement gifted a match-sealing runaway try to Penrith. And that's the latest from the Capital Radio newsroom.
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14: Good morning, Marty Cole with the latest Canberra traffic. Well, police are on site on Caswell Drive. There's been an incident in the southbound lanes near Black Mountain and a bit before you get to the Glenlock interchange. Traffic delays back along Caswell Drive past Belconnen Way. Gungahlin Drive is queued back to Gin and Dera Drive. Try and give it a miss southbound if you possibly can. Also at Fishwick, reports of a breakdown on Canberra Avenue in the citybound lanes a bit before Hindmarsh Drive. Buy the diary that saves lives. 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And you're up to date. That's the latest Canberra traffic.
1: 2CA's four-day forecast for Canberra.
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11: Shower or two today, going for a top of 21. Partly cloudy tomorrow and 19 degrees. 13 on Wednesday and partly cloudy, then 17 and sunny on Thursday. Looking for great value in the valley? 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
0: on 2CA. If you're on the standby list, now is the time to have your phone on you, because I'm about to make that winning call to send someone to Duran Duran in London or Bryan Adams in Paris. You get to choose your own adventure with this superstar experience, so make sure that you do have it close, because you will need it. You don't want to miss that winning call. It's coming in minutes. Partly cloudy today across Canberra, top of 21 degrees. It's Holmesy and Gem for the Classic Breakfast. Just Gem, though. Duran Duran, Girls on Film. You could be seeing them live. You never know. Keep your phone closed.

0: good would it be to see it live? Bryan Adams, Summer of 69, here on The Classic Breakfast with Holmesy and Jem. Partly cloudy today, top of 21 degrees. 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
4: Good morning.
0: Hi, is this Donna?
4: Yes,
0: hi.
4: Donna here.
0: Hi, Donna. It's Jem from 2CA. How are you?
4: Oh, wow. How great. How are you?
0: I'm so good. Now, I'm just giving you a call to make sure you got your name on the standby list to see Bryan Adams in Paris or Duran Duran in London.
4: Yes, I did.
0: You did? Yes. Now, Donna, yes. Are you sitting down?
4: Yes, I am.
0: Okay, because you have just won our superstar experience.
4: Wow!
0: Oh, my God!
4: Oh, that's fantastic. Oh, my Lord. Wow, thank you so much.
0: It's such a pleasure. I know. Well, Donna, you're off to Bryan Adams in Paris or Duran Duran in London. So what's the choice?
4: I've chosen Duran Duran from London.
0: Oh, my gosh. So what's going through your mind right now? Are you about to spontaneously combust?
4: I just don't know what to think. I just don't know. I'm just so excited and I haven't won anything before, so I'm just blown away, really.
0: Well, there's a first for everything, Donna. You have it going from not winning anything to a superstar experience. This is mental.
4: I know. I think it's going to be fantastic. I just can't believe it.
0: Oh, my gosh. So it's return airfares, two tickets to, well, for you, Duran Duran in London, and $5,000 to blow. Who are you going to take with you?
4: I think I'll have to take my daughter, Candace. So she's never travelled really overseas, so I think she'll love it and we'll enjoy it totally.
0: Oh, my God. Do you guys need a holiday?
4: Yes, definitely.
0: So you, Donna and Candace, in the big city. Donna, you get to choose your own adventure. Let's start planning your trip. What's on the bucket list for London?
4: Oh, wow.
0: There's Buckingham Palace.
4: Yes, number one, Big Ben. I really don't know. I haven't thought about it, but
0: they've got Westminster Abbey as well. You know, I went there last year and I didn't realise there's just a whole bunch of dead people there. I thought it was a church, Donna.
4: They're all buried there, are they?
0: Yeah. They have got Nelson Mandela, Stephen Hawking, all sorts of crazy, you know, royal lines as well. But there's so much to do. Donna, you're not going to work today, are you?
4: No, I'm not.
0: Because
4: I'm not going to work.
0: I don't think you've got time to go to work. You've got a trip to plan. Now, congratulations again, Donna.
4: Thank you so much. I just can't believe it. I'm just over the moon. Thank
0: Absolutely.
4: You so, so much.
0: Well, Duran Duran in London, you're going to have the best time with Candace. Enjoy.
4: I certainly will. And thank you so much. That's fabulous.
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6: Good morning, Marty Cole with the latest Canberra traffic. We're seeing a slow run southbound along Gungahlin Drive. There's been an incident on Caswell Drive heading south just before the Glenlock interchange. We've had police on site there. Traffic stacked back past Belcoddon Way and now past Ginninderra Drive back along Gungahlin Drive. Give it a miss inbound from Lynham if you possibly can. Also a bit of congestion now along Parks Way, past Corranderk Street and the Anzac Parade roundabout. More Canberrans choose realestate.com.au than any other property brand. 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Canberra's number one address in property. See anything on the roads? Call 1300 59 59 37.
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0: the cars, shaking things up, rounding out the classic breakfast with Holmesy and Jim for another day. Partly cloudy today, top of 21 degrees. I'll be back in the morning tomorrow from 5:30 with $2,100 up for grabs with the secret sound. Dr. Brad Tucker will be joining me from Mount Stromlo Observatory. And if you missed out with the superstar experience, Donna, of course, won the trip. She chose Duran Duran in London. Her and Candace are going to have the best time. But if you missed out, I've got a special announcement coming tomorrow that could involve you winning big. That's all I can say right now. Going to be handing over to Rob Duckworth, who has you sorted, Kathy Din as well, across the day. And don't forget, our one-day sale is happening. It's the biggest sale of the year, and it runs today only. When the packages sell out, they are gone. Availability is limited. So if you've been umming and ahhing about thinking about getting some ads done, 6242 1053, the sales team are in. You can have a chat to them. I'm out of here. Rob Duckworth's taking over. I'll catch you in the morning.
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17: It's 13 degrees in Canberra, shower or two today, going for a top of 21. From the Capital Radio Newsroom, good morning. I'm Tia Priest-Willamott. A new opinion poll shows voters are increasingly losing trust in the Albanese government's ability to manage the economy. According to the Resolve Political Monitor, more people would support spending cuts to rein in ballooning debt. The survey shows the Liberals have regained the mantle as best place to manage the economy, especially during a crisis. New analysis shows Australia is on track for its worst decade of productivity growth in 60 years. The Business Council says productivity has been declining each year since 2020. Chief Executive Bran Black argues high productivity is the key to better living standards.
1: The types of changes that have been made in recent times actively take productivity enhancement off the table. And what that means is that we can end up in a situation where we see wage increases, but they're not real wage increases that mean that workers at the end of the day feel like they're actively going backwards.
17: The federal government will reportedly consider restoring cuts to the fuel excise as the Middle East conflict escalates. There are fears fuel prices could rise towards the previous peak of $2.60 a litre as global oil prices surge. A new health service in Canberra's inner north is coming at the right time, with some of the services that are moving in already operating at capacity. James Wybrow explains.
18: The new $49 million health precinct in Watson is still a couple of weeks away from taking its first residents and will provide residential mental health and drug and alcohol services for young Canberrans. Region Media reports these services are already operating at capacity in other locations, with Ted Knopf's Foundation and Marymead Catholic Care aiming to move into their new buildings by the end of September. Watson Health Precinct will hold a new 24-bed rehabilitation service for First Nations men, as well as a 15-bed residential facility and six separate beds for young people who have completed rehabilitation but cannot immediately find somewhere suitable to live. The service will support 13 to 18-year-olds and currently has five funded residential places. James Wybrow, Capital Radio News.
17: And over 400 streetlights have been flagged for repair in the ACT, with the Liberals calling on the government to do something about the problem. 460 lights flagged for repairs have been left for up to 3 months without being fixed, with local residents raising significant concerns around the lack of basic infrastructure. Shadow Minister for Tourism and Events Elizabeth Lee says it's a system of something bigger.
19: I think it sort of tells you the story of this ACT Labor government. You know, they it's bread and butter, local politics stuff. You know, this is the kind of stuff that does make a difference to people's day-to-day life. And this is the kind of stuff that the ACT Labor government has totally abandoned.
20: Sports update.
17: Monica Oval may be home for the ACT Brumbies next year, with reports the club officials have struck a deal to take Super Rugby back to the venue. The Canberra Times reporting this would be the first time Super Rugby action would be held at Monica Oval since 1996. Alexander Zverev has won his first US Open singles crown, beating American Ben Shelton in four sets, 6-3, 7-6, 5-7, 6-2, as heard on Stan.
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22: 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My goodness. That is incredible. That shows you how in the zone Zverev has been.
17: And that's the latest from the Capital Radio newsroom. 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
24: We are still seeing some heavy southbound delays along Gungahlin Drive. There's been an incident on Caswell Drive just near Black Mountain and before the Glenlock interchange. We've had police on site and traffic is slow back along Caswell Drive. Gungahlin Drive is now queued back past Chinandera Drive. Give it a miss if you want to head southbound this morning. Drop your bottles and cans to a return point for recycling that makes sense. Search ACT CDS to find your nearest return point. That's ACT CDS. You're up to date with the latest Canberra traffic.
2: 2CA's four-day forecast for Canberra.
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17: Shower or two today, 21 degrees, partly cloudy tomorrow and 19, 13 on Wednesday and partly cloudy, then 17 and sunny on Thursday. 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

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Thank you to the Classic Breakfast, which today was Jem doing a fine job. Congratulations to our winner of our next Superstar Experience. It's a 30-minute music marathon. We do them all day today here at 2CA. Love is in-

Forever Classic 2CA. It is the home of the 30-minute music marathon. We're in one of those things right now. Hello there, Rob Duckworth this morning. Also the home of the Classic Breakfast with Holmesy and Gemma. There's no Holmesy at the moment, but Gemma's in there doing a great job. And tomorrow morning, Gem's going to give you a couple of chances to win the current jackpot with the secret sound. It's up there. $2,100. Thanks to Willie Hot Wood. Easy to order online. Just go to williehotwood.com.au. I've got Fleetwood Mac and Melinda Carlisle coming up. But first up, this one from the Pet Shop Boys here at 2CA.

Hey, it's Jem from the Classic Breakfast. On our next show, $2,100 will be up for grabs with the secret sound. And if you missed out on the Superstar Experience, got a special announcement tomorrow morning that could involve you winning big. I can't say any more, so catch me in the morning from 5.

0: Forever Classic 2CA. There goes the first of our 30-minute music marathons for today. And we wrapped it up with Belinda Carlisle. Heaven must be a place on earth. Hello, Rob Duckworth this morning. 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By the way, I've got the Eagles and also Wet, Wet, Wet here at 2CA.
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0: 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G'day, Rob Duckworth this morning. Oh, yeah, our big once-a-year, one-day sale. 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And there's only a limited number of packages, so get in quick. Sales team are standing by, 6242 1053. That's the number. The Weather Bureau says a shower or two, top of 21 today. Tomorrow, it's going to be partly cloudy, about 19 degrees. Wednesday, got some early frost, and then it's going to be partly cloudy. A little bit of sunshine, but it's going to be cool on Wednesday, down to about 13 degrees. And on Thursday, a little morning frost, plenty of sunshine, top of 17 degrees. And Friday, that looks good. Morning frost, plenty of sunshine and a top of 22 degrees. Skyhooks and B-52s, they're on the way. Oh, yeah, on the subject of the weather, do you have a weather whiz kid in your house?
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1: This is Ian Meikle, editor of Canberra City News. 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

0: We are just about to check in with the newsroom. 10 o'clock update on the way. And then we're going to play another one of our 30-minute music marathons. So you're going to hear Culture Club. Also, Jerry Rafferty, part of our marathon. 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
11: It's 16 degrees in Canberra, shower or two today and a top of 21. From the Capital Radio Newsroom, good morning. I'm Tia Priest-Willamott. One Nation says a tough approach is needed to get Australia's migration rate to a more sustainable level. The minor party is proposing to slash student, skilled and family visas by 750,000 over 3 years. People from 26 countries with a do not travel warning would also be banned from coming to Australia. One Nation leader Pauline Hanson has taken to social media to sell her policy.
12: Tinkering around the edges will not fix the damage. For a period of 3 years, we will deliver net negative migration by drastically cutting the number of temporary visa holders. We will take back control of who comes here and how many we accept.
11: The federal government is believed to be considering restoring cuts to the fuel excise, with fears prices will surge off the back of the widening of the Middle East conflict. The NRMA's Peter Currie says further government support would be welcome, but a de-escalation in the conflict is needed.
13: The prices have gone up. The national average for regular unleaded